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1: 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The headlines. Parliament passes Public Examinations Prevention of Unfair Means Amendment Bill with stricter punishment for paper leaks. Prime Minister Narendra Modi welcomes passage of the bill, saying it will make examination system more robust. Saudi Arabia and 13 other countries announce Maritime Defence Alliance to protect shipping in key waterways of West Asia. U.S. President Donald Trump announces deal for complete disarmament of Hamas and other armed groups in Gaza. IMD forecasts extremely heavy rainfall in several parts of Gujarat during next 48 hours. Fishermen advise not to venture into sea till tomorrow. And weightlifter Lovepreet Singh wins silver medal at Commonwealth Games. Seema Kali Ramana bags bronze medal in discus throw. And now the news in detail. Parliament has passed the Public Examinations Prevention of Unfair Means Amendment Bill 2026 with the Rajya Sabha approving it yesterday. The bill was passed by the Lok Sabha on Wednesday. The legislation incorporates several significant provisions, including stringent penalties such as imprisonment for up to 10 years, fines of up to 10 crore rupees, and the seizure of the properties of convicted offenders. To ensure the expeditious disposal of cases, the legislation mandates that every state government and union territory administration establish special fast-track courts for the day-to-day trial. Replying to the discussion on the bill in the Rajya Sabha, Minister of State for Personnel and PMO Dr. Jitendra Singh said, "This issue touches every citizen of India and has stake with every citizen of this country." He said that the National Education Policy 2020 has been the biggest game changer over the last decade. Moving the bill in the House, Dr. Singh reiterated the Modi government's resolve of zero tolerance towards malpractices and paper leaks of public examinations.
2: Prime Minister Modi ji lost no time to declare that nobody will be allowed to jeopardize the future of our children. And hence, this legislation, which seeks to make amendments in 2024 Act in order to make it more stringent, more deterrent, is being brought in. If there are any suggestions for improvement, I'll be taking note of it. This bill is a reaffirmation of the government's highest commitment to safeguard the welfare of the students and youth of this country.
1: Initiating the discussion, leader of the opposition Mallikarjun Kharge said that proposed amendments will not be effective to curb malpractices in the public examinations.
3: Increasing fines, imposing stricter punishments and introducing provisions such as special task forces and fast-track courts will not solve the problem. The real difference will depend on how you conduct the examinations and how effectively you ensure that they are held without any paper leaks.
1: Leaders of the BJP, Congress, JDU, Samajwadi Party, TMC, DMK, AIADMK, NCP, AAP, BJD, RJD, CPIM and others also participated in the discussion on the bill. Prime Minister Narendra Modi has said government is continuously taking one step after another to build a trustworthy examination system. In a video message on social media, Mr. Modi said, for the past several decades, every state government and the central government have faced the problem of paper leaks, and this has put the future of students at risk. He said, keeping all this in mind, reforms in the education and examination system have become essential across the country, both in the states and at the center. The Prime Minister said Parliament has passed the bill containing stringent legal provisions.
4: दोनों सदनों ने कठोर प्रावधानों वाले इस बिल को पास कर दिया है। अब विश्वस्त परीक्षा पद्धति की दिशा में जाने में एक महत्वपूर्ण काम पूर्ण हुआ है। काम आगे भी चलता रहेगा। हम ऐसी परिस्थितियों को लंबे समय तक नहीं चलने देंगे। इस विश्वास के साथ साथियों, आइए हम सब मिलकर के विकसित भारत के स्वप्न को पूर्ण करने के लिए

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1: The nation pays homage to revolutionary freedom fighter Shahid Udham Singh on his 87th martyrdom day today. Belonging to Gadar Party and Hindustan Socialist Republic Association, Udham Singh assassinated Michael O'Dwyer, former Lieutenant Governor of British Punjab, on the 13th of March 1940 to take revenge of the 1919 Jallianwala Bagh massacre of Amritsar. More from our correspondent.
2: The disturbing memory of the Jallianwala Bagh massacre kept him haunting till the time he shot Michael O'Dwyer dead in London's Caxton Hall. While in custody, he used the name Ram Mohammad Singh Azad, representing the three major religions in India and his anti-colonial sentiment. He was convicted of murder and hanged on this day in 1940. To commemorate the martyrdom day of the legendary revolutionary Udham Singh, a state-level function will be organized at his birthplace in Punjab's Sunam. Haryana government is also paying tributes to him at a program in Sunar district today. Rajesh Bali, Akashwani News, Jalandhar.
1: Prime Minister Narendra Modi and Home Minister Amit Shah today paid tribute to revolutionary martyr Udham Singh. Sharing a Sanskrit quote in a social media post, Mr. Modi said that the life of martyr Udham Singh, marked by his extraordinary courage and sacrifice, will continue to inspire every generation of the nation to safeguard the country's honour and sovereignty. This is Akashwani giving you the news. For quick news updates round the clock, follow us on our X handle at AIR News Alerts. And for details of these stories and more, log on to our website www.newsonair.gov.in and download the News on AIR app. The India Meteorological Department has issued a severe weather warning, forecasting heavy to extremely heavy rainfall across widespread parts of Gujarat over the next 48 hours. Fishermen have been strictly advised not to venture into the sea till tomorrow. Our correspondent reports that the state administration remains on alert and all the precautionary measures are being taken.
3: The monsoon situation in Gujarat continues to remain critical as the IMD has issued a red alert of very heavy rainfall for 13 districts today, covering regions across central and south Gujarat, including Ahmedabad, Anand, Surat, Navsari and Valsad. Authorities and disaster management teams remain on high alert across all the high-risk areas. Schools and colleges in several affected districts, including Ahmedabad and Navsari, will remain closed today as a precautionary measure. Meanwhile, the state government has issued strict instruction to district administration to ensure speedy evacuation of residents living in low-lying and flood-prone areas to shelter homes. Aparna Khund, Akashwani News, Ahmedabad.
1: In Jammu and Kashmir, authorities have ordered complete suspension of traffic on Jammu-Srinagar National Highway NH44 today to facilitate slope stabilization and restoration works on the vulnerable Udhampur-Chinani stretch near Ladha-Samroli. Trawling ban will be lifted across the coast of Keralam tonight. Our correspondent reports that the fishing ban began on 9th of June.
4: The ban on mechanized fishing along the coast of Keralam will be lifted at the midnight on Friday, Saturday. The 52-day annual trawling ban was imposed to facilitate fish breeding in the sea. Thousands of workers in the fishing sector are busy preparing for the new fishing season. Fishing workers who had returned to their hometowns have already started arriving at fishing harbors near Thiruvananthapuram, Kollam, Kochi, Kozhikode and other areas. Meanwhile, the possibility of adverse weather conditions and restrictions on fishing activities had raised concern among the fishing community. 11 of the 14 districts in Kerala are under orange alert today. Smithy M. Paluruthi, Akashwani News, Thiruvananthapuram.
1: The flood situation in Odisha has turned most severe as the Mahanadi River continues to swell, inundating vast low-lying areas along its downstream basin. Hundreds of villages and agricultural lands in North Odisha remain marooned under floodwaters. NDRF and ODRAF teams have been deployed to intensify rescue and relief operations. Saudi Arabia and 13 other countries have established a maritime defense coalition aimed at protecting shipping in key waterways of West Asia. The announcement came after military figures from dozens of countries met in Riyadh to discuss the alliance. A joint statement issued by the alliance said that the multinational maritime defense coalition aims to tackle the growing challenges facing global maritime security. It said the alliance will serve as a framework for maritime defense cooperation.

0: aimed at enhancing maritime security, protecting freedom of navigation, securing international trade routes and energy supply lines. The alliance is part of efforts to safeguarding shared maritime interests in Bab el-Mandeb Strait, Red Sea and Gulf of Aden in accordance with the provisions of the international law. U.S. President Donald Trump has said that the Board of Peace has reached an agreement for the complete disarmament of Hamas and other armed groups in Gaza. In a social media post, Trump said, "This agreement is a critical step towards Gaza finally being governed by a new Palestinian government that will work closely with the Board of Peace to help the Palestinian people." He said, "At the same time, Israel will have the security it deserves, with Gaza no longer used as a base for terror attacks." A senior Hamas official said that they have agreed to a plan to completely disarm in Gaza, and an official statement will be released soon. Israel is yet to comment on the deal. In Pakistan, at least 32 miners were killed and 10 others trapped underground after an explosion inside a coal mine in Balochistan province yesterday. The blast was apparently triggered by a buildup of methane gas and occurred on the outskirts of the Balochistan provincial capital, Quetta. On to sports. In Commonwealth Games, Indian weightlifter Lovepreet Singh won a silver medal in the men's 110kg category, while Seema Kali Ramana bagged a bronze medal in women's discus throw at Glasgow last night. More from our sports desk.
1: India's Lovepreet set the Games record in snatch and narrowly missed out on the gold medal. Lovepreet lifted a Games record 176kg in the snatch before managing 212kg in the clean and jerk for a total of 388kg. In women's discus throw, Seema Kali Ramana clinched a bronze medal with 58.65m while compatriot Nidhi Rani finished 4th. Earlier in the day, Neeraj Chopra qualified for men's javelin throw finals. Javelin throwers Rohit Yadav and Yashveer Singh have also entered the finals. Two Indian triple jumpers Praveen Chitrawal and Silva Prabhu Thirumaran advanced to the final. Tejaswin Shankar also remained in medal contention in the men's decathlon. Meanwhile, Australia continued to lead the standings with 110 medals, while India were 10th with 17 medals on day 8. Chirag Jha from Sports Desk.
0: President Draupadi Murmu congratulated athlete Seema Kali Ramana today on winning the bronze medal in the women's discus throw event at the Glasgow Commonwealth Games 2026. In Under-17 World Championships, Indian wrestler Nikita Sehrawat settled for a silver medal, while Kamna Babal and Garima bagged bronze medals in the women's event in Baku, Azerbaijan, yesterday. And now for a look at today's newspapers, it's over to VC Pramod.
2: Thank you, Anuja. Pledging fair exams, Parliament passing anti-paper league bill is a top front page headline in all the dailies today. Amid deepening West Asia crisis, Prime Minister Modi chairs fourth special meeting of Cabinet Committee on Security, focusing on citizen safety and energy security. The Times of India headline says, PM reviews safety of seafarers, supply chain constraints. The dailies have also noticed the apex court's decision refusing ban on use of pellet guns by security for crowd control. Sikhs preservation of records, writes the Pioneer. The Economic Times says, on a war footing, India Inc. to step up festive hiring, with temporary recruitment is expected to rise 8 to 25% from last year. According to World Gold Council, jewellery loses sheen. Gold exchange traded funds glitter, cites the Hindu. And finally, with the start of the holy month of Shravan, the administration has made arrangements for the smooth flow of Kanwar devotees. The Statesman reports NCRTC adds 52 Namo Bharat trips, trains every 8 minutes daily to clear Kanwar Yatra rush. The Times of India adds 1,000 CCTV cameras, 4,000 cops for smooth Kanwar Yatra. And with that, it's back to you, Anuja.
0: Thank you, Pramod. And now before we end the bulletin, the headlines once again. Parliament passes Public Examinations Prevention of Unfair Means Amendment Bill with stricter punishment for paper leaks. Prime Minister Narendra Modi welcomes passage of the bill, saying it will make examination system more robust. Saudi Arabia and 13 other countries announced Maritime Defence Alliance to protect shipping in key waterways of West Asia. U.S. President Donald Trump announces deal for complete disarmament of Hamas and other armed groups in Gaza. IMD forecasts extremely heavy rainfall in several parts of Gujarat during next 48 hours. Fishermen advised not to venture into sea till tomorrow. And weightlifter Lovepreet Singh wins silver medal at

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0: 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gas available in that particular point or not.
1: The Union Cabinet has given its approval to the continuation of the Pradhan Mantri Kisan Samman Nidhi scheme from 2026-27 to 2030-31. Mr. Vaishnav said a total financial outlay of 3.15 lakh rupees has been approved for this scheme during the period of 5 years. The Union Cabinet has also approved an expanded Khelo India scheme and enhanced assistance to national sports federations with a combined outlay of 36,441 crore rupees for the period 2026-27 to 2030-31. Prime Minister Narendra Modi has said that the Cabinet's approval of Samudra Manthan marks a transformative leap towards strengthening India's energy security and unlocking the vast offshore potential. In a social media post, Mr. Modi noted that by combining investment, cutting-edge technology, skilled human capital and modern infrastructure, Samudra Manthan will give fresh momentum to make in India an Atmanirbhar Bharat. He added that the approval of the Pradhan Mantri Surya Sarovar Yojana expands the country's clean energy capacity through the innovative use of reservoirs and inland water bodies. Mr. Modi said that the scheme will benefit every state and union territory, reducing CO2 emissions. The Prime Minister emphasized that the government is committed towards empowering the prosperity of the farmers across the country. Mr. Modi highlighted that the extension of Pradhan Mantri Kisan Samman Nidhi scheme until 2030-31 will not only help the food providers in meeting their needs related to seeds, fertilizers and farming, but will also improve their economic condition. Further, the Prime Minister said that the extension of Khelo India scheme and the increase in assistance to national sports federations, it will provide young athletes across the country with better training, modern facilities and more opportunities to hone their talents. Both Houses of Parliament have been adjourned for the day following opposition uproar over several issues, including alleged police action during students' protests over the NEET issue. When the Lok Sabha met after the first adjournment at 12 noon, the presiding officer, Dilip Saikia, took up the registration of Births and Deaths Amendment Bill 2026 for consideration and passage. Minister of State for Home, Nityanand Rai, moved the bill amid opposition uproar. The bill was passed in the House amid ruckus without any discussion. Parliamentary Affairs Minister Kiran Rijiju criticised the opposition for not participating in the discussion. More from our correspondent.
2: Both the Houses of Parliament once again faced disruptions following opposition uproar over several issues, including alleged police action during students' protest over the NEET issue. Due to continued disruption by the opposition members, both the Houses were adjourned for the day before lunch. Following opposition uproar, question hour could not be taken up in both Houses of Parliament. However, amid din, the Lok Sabha passed the Registration of Births and Deaths Amendment Bill 2026 without discussion. The new bill has been brought to make provisions for delayed registration more stringent and to encourage timely reporting of events of birth and death. The bill also mandates that the designated authority must verify the authenticity of the reported birth or death before granting permission for delayed registration. When the Rajya Sabha began its proceedings, Chairman C.P. Radhakrishnan took up the zero hour in which several members raised issues of urgent importance. However, the opposition members began to protest with sloganeering, pressing for their demands. Due to opposition ruckus, the House was adjourned for the day till 3rd August Monday, 11 a.m.

0: However, this week Parliament passed two important legislations, Public Examination Prevention of Unfair Means Amendment Bill 2026 and the Prevention of Insults to National Honour Amendment Bill 2026. With Anand Kumar, Anupam Mishra, Akashwani News, Delhi.
1: Prime Minister Narendra Modi spoke with the Prime Minister of the United Kingdom, Andy Burnham, and congratulated him on assuming office. In a social media post, Mr. Modi noted that during their conversation, they agreed to work together across sectors such as technology, innovation, defence, security, clean energy, education and people-to-people ties, and take the India-UK Comprehensive Strategic Partnership to new heights. This is Akashvani giving you the news. For quick news updates around the clock, follow us on our X handle at AIR News Alerts. And for details of stories and more, log on to our website www.newsonair.gov.in and download News on AIR app. A Delhi court today sentenced former Aam Aadmi Party councillor Tahir Hussain and four others to life imprisonment for the murder of Intelligence Bureau officer Ankit Sharma during the 2020 Delhi riots. Additional Sessions Judge Praveen Singh pronounced a sentence to all five accused after hearing arguments on the quantum. The court described the crime as a very serious incident and observed that it had shaken society. On 13th of this month, the court convicted Hussain and four others for the murder of Ankit Sharma, who was attacked by a mob during the riots. His body was later found in a drain. India Today said the so-called selections in Pakistan-occupied Jammu and Kashmir or POJK stand as a humiliating rejection of the Pakistani establishment. The so-called elections. Briefing media in New Delhi this afternoon, External Affairs Ministry spokesperson Randhir Jaiswal said Pakistani establishment continues to unleash ruthless force against peaceful civilians in POJK. He said the crackdown has resulted in the tragic death of over 40 civilians and serious injuries to many.
2: The so-called elections stand as a humiliating rejection of the Pakistani establishment facing a violent regime. The people there have requested international organizations for an independent investigation into the unlawful killings. We urge that the international community should scrutinize Pakistan's actions and hold it accountable for its atrocities.
1: The spokesperson stressed that the Union Territories of Jammu and Kashmir and Ladakh are an integral and inalienable part of India. Flood crisis has deepened in Odisha as the Mahanadi and its tributaries continue to swell following incessant rainfall in the upper catchment areas. 15 districts have been affected, with vast stretches of villages, roads and agricultural land remaining inundated. Our correspondent reports that authorities have stepped up rescue and relief operations amid warnings of further flooding in downstream districts.
3: The flood situation in Odisha has deteriorated further, with the Mahanadi and its tributaries flowing above the danger level at several places. 15 districts have been affected as rising flood water submerged hundreds of villages, roads and thousands of hectares of cropland, severely disrupting normal life. At Hirakud Dam, 22 gates are now releasing flood waters, while the reservoir level has reached 625.15 feet. With heavy inflows continuing, more gates may be opened, raising concerns of a severe flood in the Mahanadi basin. Water levels are increasing at Mundali in Cuttack district and in distributaries including the Chitrotpala, Luna, Karandia, Paika and Devi rivers, posing a threat to Cuttack, Jagatsingpur, Kendrapada and Puri districts. Prakash Das for Akashwani News, Bhubaneswar.
1: In Gujarat, amid the red alert, heavy rains continue to lash several parts of state since morning, disrupting normal life in south and central regions. Our correspondent reports that relief and rescue work is being carried out on a war footing in rain-affected districts.
4: Ambika in Surat district recorded the state's highest rainfall at 11.46 inches. Severe downpours also hit several places in Bharuch, Navsari, Dang, Anand and Kheda districts, causing waterlogging in low-lying areas and disrupting road traffic on several state highways and local routes. Relief operations have been intensified on a massive scale. Over 8,300 residents have been evacuated from low-lying areas to safe shelters, with Navsari recording the highest displacement of over 4,000 residents. Relief agencies safely rescued 11 stranded individuals in Narmada and Chota Udaipur districts. Meanwhile, as a precautionary measure, schools and college will remain closed in several districts tomorrow, including Surat, Banaskantha and Mehsana. Aparna Khunt, Akashvani News, Ahmedabad.
1: Benchmark domestic equity indices ended in positive zone for the third consecutive session today. The Sensex rose 166 points or

0: 0.2% to close at 78,095. The Nifty added 66 points or nearly 0.3% to settle at 24,384. On to sports. Indian judoka Asmita Day created history by winning the country's first ever Commonwealth Games judo gold at Glasgow today. She defeated Canada's Heidi Quach 2-1 in the women's 48kg final. After the match was tied 1-1 at the end of regulation, Asmita secured a decisive yuko with a leg tangle into the golden score period, sealing a memorable victory in extra time. India's medal tally at the Commonwealth Games has risen to 18, including 4 gold, 9 silver and 5 bronze medals. Indian boxers continued their impressive run at the Commonwealth Games in Glasgow, with 5 pugilists securing places in the finals today. Preeti Pawar, Ankush Panghal, Jasmine Lamboria, Arundhati Chaudhary and Jadumani Singh advanced to the title bouts in their respective categories, assuring the country of at least 5 silver medals. Preeti entered the final with a unanimous 5-0 victory over Zambia's Catherine Mwape in women's 54kg final. Ankush Panghal entered the men's 80kg final, defeating Canada's Joshua Ofori by a unanimous 5-0 decision in the semi-final. Jasmine Lamboria produced a dominant performance to storm into the women's 57kg final as she defeated Lesotho's Riplink Masisila via referee stop contest in the semi-final. And now, before we end the bulletin, the headlines once again. Centre approves Pradhan Mantri Surya Sarovar Yojana for development of floating solar photovoltaic projects with energy storage systems. Also clears National Offshore Exploration Scheme Samudra Manthan to strengthen country's energy security and unlock vast offshore potential. Union Cabinet gives nod to continuation of PM Kisan Samman Nidhi Scheme for next 5 years. Former AAP Councillor Tahir Hussain and 4 others get life term for murder of IB officer Ankit Sharma during 2020 Delhi riots. New Delhi slams Islamabad over brutal crackdown against peaceful protesters in Pakistan-occupied Jammu and Kashmir. Flood crisis deepens in Odisha, relief and rescue operations in full swing. And Asmita Day clinches India's first ever judo gold at Commonwealth Games. Indian boxers Preeti Pawar, Jasmine Lamboria, Arundhati Chaudhary, Jadumani Singh and Ankush Panghal advance to final in their respective bouts. That is all in the news at 9. Good night.
1: श्रोताओं, समाचार संध्या और अंग्रेजी में समाचार का अनुप्रसारण अभी हम आकाशवाणी के दिल्ली केंद्र से कर रहे थे। ये आकाशवाणी का बिलासपुर केंद्र है। रात्रि के 9:15 हुए हैं। अब से लेकर रात्रि के 10 बजे तक 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

0: The area has been cordoned off and a search operation has been launched to trace the terrorists. Meanwhile, Lieutenant Governor Manoj Sinha has strongly condemned the attack and issued directions to the security forces to step up operations. Flood crisis has deepened in Odisha as the Mahanadi and its tributaries continue to swell following incessant rainfall in the upper catchment areas. 15 districts have been affected, with vast stretches of villages, roads and agricultural land remaining inundated. Authorities have stepped up rescue and relief operations amid warnings of further flooding in downstream districts. Indian judoka Asmita Day and Harsh Singh created history by winning judo gold medals for the first time in Commonwealth Games today. Asmita Day clinched country's first ever Commonwealth Games judo gold, defeating Canada's Heidi Quach 2-1 in the women's 48kg final. Following closely, Harsh Singh kept India's golden momentum alive. He clinched the men's 60kg title, defeating Australia's Joshua Cartes in the final. Vice President C.P. Radhakrishnan and Prime Minister Narendra Modi have congratulated Asmita Day and Harsh Singh on their gold medal victories. And that is the end of this news bulletin.
1: श्रोताओं, हिंदी और अंग्रेजी में समाचार का अनुप्रसारण अभी हम आकाशवाणी के दिल्ली केंद्र से कर रहे थे। ये आकाशवाणी का बिलासपुर केंद्र है। रात्रि के 11:10 हुए हैं। हमारा आज का ये प्रसारण अब यहीं समाप्त होता है। कल सुबह हम आपकी सेवा में 5:53 पर फिर से उपस्थित होंगे। तब तक के लिए आप हमें अनुमति दीजिए। जय हिंद।